0: cobertura de Grupo Multimedia El Diario de Coahuila.
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0: Hey, I was thinking we could just stay in tonight. I'll cook something.
1: Really?
0: Yeah, we don't need to go out.
1: I like that.
0: I think it'd be good for me anyway. Need to fan the flame a little bit.
1: I think that sounds romantic.
0: Okay. I'll call you later. Love you.
1: Love you.

0: second thought, why don't we just go ahead and go out to dinner tonight? Yeah. Yeah. No. I'll come there and pick you up. I'll head that way right now. Hey, you're not going to believe this.
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0: You sure can. Hope you had a good night tonight.
1: I had a great time. Thank you so much.
0: Great. Come see us again.
1: For sure.
0: Thank you.
1: Y'all have a good night.

Whoa. Bring that over here. What are you doing with this? Yeah, you better sit down. Now, you don't need to be rummaging around out in that old barn out there. I'm going to tell you guys a story about your grandmama and I. Something you're not going to hear in those headphones. Really.

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1: Hey y'all, we're gonna try a new one for you tonight.
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0: my country. 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I love my family. I love the way it is now. And anybody that tried to change it has come through me. That should be all of our attitudes. Is this is America, and a country boy's good enough for me, son.
1: La Primera.
2: There are many people who drink in moderation, with no problems, social, moral, or medical. They have learned to enjoy liquor without letting it upset the functioning of their body and mind. It relaxes.

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1: Yeah, it was really great.
0: Other than my ex-boyfriend, he's kind of psycho.
1: Yeah, he's got some issues.
0: But the car chase was fun.
1: Yeah, the car chase was great. Your dad, though, with the shotgun and everything, my first time experiencing that.
0: So you want to go out again sometime?
1: Yeah.

Yeah. What if the war never ends? What if the enemy's you? What if forgiveness is something you just don't get to choose?

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1: I'm so nervous for these, man.
2: It's good to be home.
1: We usually have chairs, so this is like, I feel like I'm in like, I feel like I'm going to like be reading y'all a story or something, you know? So I'm going to play some stuff that we're not going to do in the set tonight. This is called Houston, We Got a Problem.

0: You're the love of my life. 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
1: Russell?
0: Will you marry me?

0: 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Oh, I'm a little crazy, but the world's insane.
1: Okay.
2: One, two. One, two.

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3: Come on, speed.
2: Speeding. Okay, let's get the slate in.
1: Purple irises, take one. Mark.
2: Great, thank you. And here we go.

I saw my wife for the first time 9 years ago and called it right off the bat and said I was going to marry her. 3 years later, I got the opportunity and I did it. And I didn't know what life was about until I got married and walked into a house that was already a home with kids in it, my bonus kids. And then shortly thereafter, God blessed me with two more babies. And for whatever reason, I became the luckiest man alive. This video is our story.

I feel like this last batch of songs were some of my best. A record deal could change everything.